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And today, one of my favorite things, when the float fairies are back, make sure you're checking today for the casino anniversary 31 floats. Very special.

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And today, one thing I like a lot about Portland that I haven't seen in as many other places is that we are just a very giving community. We're very supportive. 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And you know what? We need more helping hands. I'll tell you about it in 10 minutes.

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And today, Powell's Summer Reading Challenge continues. 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

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And today, the Pickles All-Stars playing games this weekend. Tonight, they're against the Portland Rosebuds, 7:05. It's the Mother's Day celebration. 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

All right, let's see what we got coming up on the way for you. Let's do some Kobe Calais. Also got some Desiree as well. Going to be great for a Saturday night. K103, Portland's best variety, the 80s, 90s, and today.

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Well, lots of games going on for the World Cup tomorrow. Spain going to be taking on Saudi Arabia. I just recently came back from Spain, so I'm kind of rooting for them just a little bit. And then New Zealand could be taking on Egypt. It's K103, Portland's best variety of the 80s, 90s, and today.

are you an early bird or a night owl? We find that most people are one or the other, right? 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Stay right here. It's Cutting Crew.

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that way. Well, just so you know, the Portland outdoor pools are now officially open. Pier Pool, Sellwood, and a lot of them are doing free swim lesson week from June 22nd to the 26th. It's so important for our kids to know how to swim. So I don't know, maybe go ahead and check that out now that it's officially summertime. K103, Portland's best variety of the 80s, 90s, and today. 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

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How much do we spend on dad? I'll tell you next. Stay right here. 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

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Maybe you'll want to try this the next time you get some donuts. 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

0: All right. Have you seen this new trend on TikTok that involves a Krispy Kreme donut and a hot pan? Yeah, apparently people have been taking their glazed donuts and throwing them into the pan. Of course, that's melting the sugar. It caramelizes into a crisp, crackly shell. Then inside, the inside stays apparently really soft and fluffy. No extra ingredients. And this sounds delicious. Oh, my goodness. You know, the funny thing is I'm not a big donut person. I would definitely try this 1,000%. All right, coming up on the way, Christina Aguilera and Miles.
1: AI has taken over the internet. Wrong answers, made up facts. You ask a simple question and get a generated essay nobody

0: It is K103, Portland's best variety of the 80s, 90s, and today. You know, Back to the Future is at the Keller Auditorium until the 21st, which is tomorrow.
1: Yeah.
0: Until tomorrow, you might be able to get some last-minute tickets. I don't know. Maybe Dad would like to see that. That could be pretty fun. Father's Day is tomorrow. I hope you have something good planned for him. Ed Sheeran coming up next on K103, Portland's best variety of the 80s, 90s, and today. Little Michael Jackson for you.

Well, did you think you weren't going to be able to take a summer vacation because of, I don't know, maybe finances? Let us help you out with that. A chance to win $2,500. America is turning 250, and we want you to get some money in celebration of that. And maybe go on a little trip. Go to a big landmark here in the U.S., okay? Details on how to win this money, two songs, stay right here. It's K103, Portland's best variety of the 80s, 90s, and today. I love this one. This is Tears for Fears. Turn it up.

Thanks so much for spending your Saturday night with us. K103, Portland's best variety of the 80s, 90s, and today. Hey, all this coming week, Stacy and Mike can have your chance to win tickets to see Train. Yeah, Train with Bare Naked Ladies. They're going to be out here August 29th. So all this week, 9, 10 a.m. is going to be your chance to win. Just a little reminder in your phone. It's Prince.

right, friends, it is my time. I am headed out of here. I hope you have a great rest of your weekend and happy Father's Day to all the amazing dads out there. We always appreciate you. All right, let's keep it going. It's Def Leppard, K103. Have a great night. Bye.

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0: 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I'm Jenny James. You could win $2,500. 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
0: 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The first one.
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0: 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And today, how about giving your senior a shout out? 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

0: Can I tell you what a good feeling was today? A good feeling was to wake up to a text from my daughter saying Happy Father's Day with a bunch of heart emojis and other emojis. Honestly, I didn't really expect anything from my kiddo for Father's Day, but she took the time this morning to say Happy Father's Day to me, and that meant a lot because she's in Michigan now living with her boyfriend. I could go on and on. But I hope that you've had a moment like this on this Father's Day, or that you've made a moment like this happen for the father in your life, because those moments are indeed precious. It is K103, Portland's best variety from the 80s, 90s, and today. Hang out for even...
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Mike in Beaverton has been on the grill since 10 a.m. Father's Day. Man, I hope you're making the most of it. This is K103.

Just past 2 o'clock on this Sunday, otherwise known as Father's Day. It's K103, Portland's best variety of the 80s, 90s, and today. Need something on? Need me to say something for your pops? Say happy Father's Day to Dad? 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

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You could buy it if you want to own it, rent it. You know what? I'm going to tell you this. Don't believe the Rotten Tomatoes scores. The movie, actually pretty good, especially if you're a fan. It's K103.

plus times across the formatic spectrum too, like from reggae to EDM to country. Fast Car. It's Tracy Chapman. Who knew? Most songs get maybe 9 lives. She's on 70-something.

Portland's best variety of the 80s, 90s, and today. Hang out for Alex Warren, also Ed Sheeran, Olivia Dean. And remember, if you haven't gotten anything for Father's Day yet, you still have time to find a card, you know, and then maybe something Dad loves to nosh on, you know. What's his favorite snack? Get him like two bags of that.

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I know Ed Sheeran's going to be at Taylor Swift's wedding. I'm wondering if he's going to perform at that Madison Square Garden shenanigan that rumor says she's throwing. It's probably like a big wedding party, like the reception. I don't know. 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

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I remember a version of myself that I haven't thought about in years. Savage Garden, it's Truly, Madly, Deeply at K103.